It's Avicii and Wake Me Up. And depending on where you are in the forces world, that is what I am exactly doing, hopefully. Hello, how are you doing? It's Lydia Tester with you. Hope you're well, hope you're good wherever you are around the forces world today. It is so fun to have your company. We have got an hour together still. What is to come? We've got some Backstreet Boys on the way for you. We've got some Ella Langley as well. That song, Choosing Texas, which is literally taken over my life. It is everywhere at the moment, but right now we're going to have some Ariana Grande. She has gone on hiatus as of right now, so we'll see her again sometime in the future, but for right now it's Hate That He Made You Love Me.

Blink 182, What's My Age Again? It's an absolute banger. That is such a good song. When I first heard that song, I was like, how would you like not know your age? And I just feel like as you get older and older, you understand that song a bit more because you're only as old as you feel. That is today's mantra. How's it going? Lydia Tester with you. You're listening to BFBS, the Forces Station. It's so good to hang out with you. It's so good to have you with me. On the way, tunes from the likes of Lizzo coming up. We got some Niall Horan, Shaboozy on the way. We're going to be hearing what's been going on in the entertainment world as well. And I'm going to let you know exactly how you can get involved in the BFBS Big Salute. It's all to come. Right now, Calvin Harris and Clementine Douglas. It's Blessings.

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2: Hi, I'm Peter Johnson, and here's a roundup of your latest showbiz and entertainment news. The BBC is reportedly working on a return of Top Gear 4 years after the show was cancelled after an almost fatal accident for former presenter Freddie Flintoff. TV host and comedian Jimmy Carr is rumoured to be in talks with the corporation to front a reboot. Aside from having an appropriate surname, Carr is also a well-known petrol head and twice appeared in the Star in a Reasonably Priced Car segment in the old Top Gear days. On both occasions, he made the top five on the leaderboard. The news about Top Gear's potential reboot comes a week before the launch of the New Look Grand Tour, also formerly presented by Jeremy Clarkson, Richard Hammond and James May. Elsewhere, a number of items used by Freddie Mercury are heading to auction to mark the star's 80th birthday. A grand piano and microphone used by the former Queen frontman are among the more expensive lots, expected to cost tens or even hundreds of thousands of pounds. Slightly more affordable items include handwritten lyrics to songs from one of Freddie's solo albums and a teddy bear he gifted to his godson. The items are being put up for sale by music producer Reinhold Mack, who worked with Queen as well as the likes of AC/DC and ELO. And finally, Ali G is officially back with the release of the trailer for his new movie, Who Is I? The film comes more than 20 years after the hugely successful Ali G In Da House and sees star Sacha Baron Cohen make his directorial debut. The plot revolves around Ali G's discovery that his girlfriend is 8 months pregnant and forces him to confront brand new issues such as COVID and Ed Sheeran. The new movie drops on the 23rd of October. I'm Peter Johnson, and that's your roundup of the latest showbiz and entertainment stories.
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Let it all out. Paloma Faith and Crybaby, you're listening to BFBS, the Force Station. Let's get some Shaboozy on for you right now. It's a bar song.

Shaboozy and a bar song. It's right here on BFBS, the Forces Station. That is it from me. It's been so fun hanging out with you. I'll see you same time tomorrow. You'll be joining Cam and Danny now. Forces News is on the way with the latest headlines, but The Farm and All Together Now. Have a great day.

0: That's 5 seconds of summer. She looks so perfect on BFBS, the Forces Station. How are you doing? You're on with Cam and Danny. It's time for Headline Deadline.
1: And today we are going for the following story. Fish believed to be from a new species were lured from some of the world's deepest lakes using Marmite as bait. The love it or hate it spread was smeared on traps, lowered on ropes hundreds of feet into the depths by researchers. When they pulled them up the next day, they found fish in all of them. And the paper have gone with the headline, which we like. Love it or bait it.
0: It's very, very good. I don't know if we'll beat it. We've got to.
1: Have you got any?
0: No, just a fantastic discovery.
1: Okay, yeah. I've gone with Marmite. Dear cod, no. Marmite loving fish, trout number fish that skate it.
0: See, it's very, you're very good with wordplay.
1: Yeah, well, I had to look up that skate was actually a real fish. And new fish are yeast of your worries.
0: Okay. Yes. Nice. Right.
1: Thanks. Thanks very much. But look, there's plenty of time for you to get a headline through to us regarding the preceding story. It's breakfast@bfbs.com if you can.
0: And not to add any kind of pressure here, but the paper have not won yet this year. We're in September.
1: We're not getting ourselves ready for an inevitable loss, but if we did lose today and the paper did win today, we've made it 9 months into the year without it doing so. You've got to bear in mind, the paper won 6 times last year.

0: like that jungle. Someday, somewhere. At BFBS, the Forces Station. This is Cam and Danny. Welcome to Thursday. Good morning.
1: Good morning. It's just over a month to go now until the BFBS Big Salute Day.
0: Right. Talk us through this year's theme.
1: Well, this year, it's Operation Summit. And knowing how, you know, how much we love our wordplay, I was like, Summit what? You could do Summit? Just do Summit.
0: Do Summit.
1: But it's Summit, as in a mountain.
0: Yeah.
1: We're raising money for military charities through a sponsored climb. So you don't actually have to climb a mountain. Mm-hmm.

0: Oh, but you can climb a hill, so you can go hiking. Stairs are included. So I was like, oh, me and Ozzy, great. Me and the doggo. You can pull me up the stairs. It's all good. Keep me going.
1: What about the sort of like inclines in floors within the building? Because we've got to walk upwards towards our main office, didn't we?
0: Yeah,
1: there's an incline there.
0: There's a slight incline,
1: That would be considered climbing, would it?
0: Yeah. But you've got to set yourself a challenge. Even if you're using a stair lift at the gym or something, set yourself a challenge and raise money for military charities. And let us know what you're planning. bfbs.com/summit. Not summit. Yeah. Summit. And you can, if you tell us, we'll tell your story.
1: If it was summit, then next year the theme would be now. Now or summit.
0: Yeah, okay.
1: You'd have to do nothing just to raise money. That would be, I could get on board with that.
0: I can't see anybody giving me money to do nothing.
1: We'll figure out a way. There's always a way. Where there's a will to do now, there's a way. Last night in the Championship, there were wins for Wrexham and QPR and draws for West Brom and Charlton and Burnley and Borough. In the Scottish Premiership, Celtic, St Mirren, Motherwell and Rangers all won, and Dundee drew 1-1 with St Johnstone. Tonight, it's Hibs versus Hearts, 7:45 UK time. Kickoff for that one. Right, coming up very soon, we are going to recap this week's top five, where we are relying on your little nuggets of useless knowledge that mull around in your

0: Wake me up. It's Cam and Danny at BFBS, the Forces Station. Good morning and welcome to Thursday. Almost a Tuesday then. That's brilliant. Already Thursday. Lush. Lovely. Take it. Right, this week's top five.
1: We are asking you for those fun facts that might not actually ever help you in any way, but it's just a fun fact that you can share with mates, or it might help you out at a quiz night or something. Katie and Ducky are on with, do you know, if you shave the fur off of a tiger, they still have stripes.
0: I did not know that.
1: There you go. Every day is educational.
0: Yes, it is. Yes, it is. Can you contribute to these useless little nuggets of information that may well come in handy, probably nowhere else other than a pub quiz? Breakfast at bfbs.com if you can.
1: I mean, Hutchie, I don't know if we need to sort of verify this. The duck-billed platypus both lays eggs and lactates, making it the only creature in the animal kingdom that can make its own custard.
0: Wow. No, that's a good fact. That's a good fact.
1: Okay.
0: Well, we're sticking with Australian animals. I think we didn't discuss this on the air the other day. We certainly discussed it off the air, I'm sure. Wombats do square-shaped poos.
1: Yes, we did talk about that off air.
0: Yeah,
1: yes.
0: They do cube poos, cube, don't they?
1: Yeah.
0: Right, so we are looking for any little nuggets of useless information just floating around in
1: fun
0: your head.
1: Facts, yeah.
0: Breakfast at bfbs.com if you can contribute. I mean, feel free. We're not looking for five from you, but if you've got five that you want to share with us, we always like learning new stuff. Breakfast.

is on. I can be anything I wanna be, and I can feel the things I don't normally feel. Yeah, I can finally be totally honest. It's like I'm looking

0: It's Savage Garden to the moon and back. You're listening to BFBS, the Forces Station. How you doing, all right? You're on with Cam and Danny. Let's recap today's headline deadline. I'm actually a little nervous.
1: Why?
0: Well, because it's got a good headline.
1: It does. It really does. Fish believed to be from a new species were lured from some of the world's deepest lakes using marmite as bait. The love it or hate it spread was smeared on traps, lowered on ropes hundreds of feet into the depths by researchers. When they pulled them up the next day, they found fish in all of them. And the paper went with love it or bait it, which is great.
0: Very good.
1: A great headline.
0: We'll run through a few. Can you have a look at Ron's on email, Cammy?
1: Oh, tight for the rewind.
0: Yeah, you find it. I'll tell you. Jono's been on with love it or lure it. For a little bit of alliteration, instead of love it and bait it, the paper's headline, love it or lure it.
1: Okay, all right.
0: Mr. and Mrs. Dacker are on. Good morning. This marmite bait is fincredible.
1: Yeah, that's good, yeah.
0: You found Ron's?
1: I have marmite cods wallop.
0: Yeah,
1: very good.
0: Jace is on with marmite, not around my place.
1: Oh, yeah.
0: Place is a fish.
1: Mm-hmm.
0: Very good.
1: Yeah. See, I got an entire Wikipedia page of all the fish types in the world.
0: If your last Google search was your war cry.
1: Yeah. Types of fish! So what have I got? I used marmite and flounder fish or two.
0: Nice! Oh, that beats the paper.
1: Do you reckon?
0: Yeah, flounder fish or two.
1: Yeah.
0: Come on.
1: Fish can't get a puff of marmite.
0: Okay.
1: Puff of fish. And this is where it gets really reachy. Fish had a quantity of marmite.
0: I'm sorry, flounder fish. I flounder fish.
1: Yeah.
0: Come on.
1: Yeah, you like
0: that's
1: that?
0: That's really good.
1: I use marmite and flounder fish or two.
0: Beats paper. I'm happy. Happy girly.
1: You reckon?
0: Yeah.
1: Do you know what? I'll take that. That's high praise indeed. If you can come up with a decent headline, you've still got time. The deadline doesn't kick in till 10:02. Breakfast at bfbs.com.

0: 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Good morning and welcome to Thursday.
1: Little Friday.
0: It is Little Friday. This time tomorrow we might be thanking our hood. Might be rolling out the old Friday song.
1: Mm-hmm.
0: I say might be. It's Friday. We kind of got to. In Forces sport, military teams failed to get a podium in Forces karting. The RAF came closest, getting fifth place with their team from Lossiemouth. And guess who finished seventh?
1: Go on.
2: Really?
0: Yeah, they finished seventh. Racing resumes on the 25th and the 26th of this month. Today, it's day three of the RAF Archery Championships, day one of the RAF Long Shooting Championships. Inter-services paddle sports kicks off today in Nottingham. Inter-services sailing starts in Southampton. And inter-services clay pigeon shooting gets underway in Nottingham today.
1: And don't forget, this week we are asking you for just fun facts. 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We are going to create the top five best pointless fun facts that we can for tomorrow. Greg B is on with the kiwi bird lays the largest egg for its size in the bird group.
0: You know what we're getting? We're getting a lot of Antipodean animal facts, aren't we?
1: Sure. Spell that word.
0: Facts. F-A-C-T-S.
1: No, the Antipodean word.
0: Okay. No.
1: These are
0: great. Keep them coming in, though. Breakfast at bfbs.com, please. The useless little facts that you just know, and potentially you don't even know why you know. 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And around this time tomorrow morning, we will roll out the definitive five.
1: One that I learned this week from this week's top five is toothpaste on a toothbrush is called a nurdle.
0: Oh, yeah. Who gave us that one?
1: I Googled it. I was looking for fun facts.
0: Yeah.
1: Just, you know, to remind myself of some of the ones that I probably know. A nurdle.
0: A nurdle. I like that. Sis role model

0: This is BFBS, the Forces Station. How are you doing? All right, the deadline has passed for Headline Deadline. Note how I didn't say the name of the song.
1: No, I know.
0: It's a tongue twister.
1: I know, but do you know what I like? It's like, because of the positioning of the screens, I can only see like the top half of your head from over here. It's like the Muppet Show. You know how they only dance with the top part of their body? So it's like a Muppet dancing. Anyway, we digress. Fish believed to be from new species were lured from some of the world's deepest lakes using Marmite as bait. And the headline that the paper went with was Love It or Bait It, which is very good.
0: Yours is my favourite. Flounder fish.
1: Yeah, so I use Marmite and I flounder fish or two.
0: Very, very good.
1: Thanks.
0: Right, I'll give you the best five answers from this morning. Jace is on with Marmite not around my place.
1: Place, because it's a fish. Yeah.
0: Stu is on with I caught them on Marmite. Seriously, I'm not codding.
1: Oh, that's very good.
0: Yeah. Jono's on with Love It or Lure It. Mr. and Mrs. Dacker on with This Marmite Bait is Fincredible.
1: Yeah, very good.
0: And Ron, Marmite, Cod's Wallop.
1: In your honest opinion, if you had to be completely honest, who wins today? Bearing in mind, we can't count mine.
0: Yours.
1: No.
0: It's yours. You win.
1: For the first time in 2026.
0: No, don't ruin my day. Don't do it.
1: I think the paper wins today. No.

0: This is Cam and Danny at BFBS, the Forces Station. Welcome to Thursday.
1: Hello.
0: We really need to come up with a name for this game.
1: Thingamabob.
0: What?
1: Thingamajig.
0: I used to do something ages ago called the game with no name, except for that one. But let's not re-dig that up.
1: Going one direction here. Why don't we do the best game ever?
0: The best game ever.
2: That's quite a statement, though.
0: Yeah, and it's laced with irony, I would think. Basically, you've got to try and use an artist's back catalogue. We will give you a sentence, and there may be one singer's name in there, or maybe a couple, and then you've got to go through your sort of mind and their back catalogue to figure out which of their song titles completes that sentence.
1: Yeah, so there'll be a few words that basically we replace with an artist's name, and you've got to replace it with a song they did.
0: Yeah.
1: Yeah.
0: For instance, the other day, I was at home, and I thought, whew, it's a bit Nelly. So I went for a walk to cool down, and there were tennis courts in the park, and I thought, the good thing about that sport is Bobby Brown.
1: Okay, all right. Oh, no.
0: Oh, it's happened.
1: Yeah, I tell you what, I mean, that's lovely and everything, but I'm actually really annoyed.
0: Oh, no.
1: Yeah, my Olivia Rodrigo is going to expire soon.
0: That's a damn shame.
1: Yeah, and so I need to renew for a new one, which means, because my face has changed, I've got to take a new Ed Sheeran.
0: Oh, come on. What a rigmarole. Within those last two sentences, you would have been tasked with finding four song titles.
1: This is just so absurd.
0: Absurd is the word.
1: That's the name of the game. Absurd is the word.
0: All right, there you go. Do you know what those song titles were? I was at home the other day and I thought, whoa, it's a bit Nelly. So I went for a walk and there were tennis courts in the park, and I thought, the good thing about that sport is Bobby Brown.
1: Which is so lovely. I'm glad you're happy, but I'm well annoyed.
0: Yeah.
1: Because my Olivia Rodrigo is about to expire soon, which means only one thing. I've got to renew for a new one, obviously. I've got to have an Olivia Rodrigo.
0: Yeah.
1: Which means, though, because my face has changed, I'm getting older, I've got to take a new Ed Sheeran.
0: There it is. There they are. There are four song titles in what you just heard, but what are they if you think you know?
1: What are we talking about?
0: Don't pull it that thread.
1: No, if you know what we're talking about, let us know. Let it be heard. Let it be known.
0: Breakfast at bfbs.com. Shut up.

0: 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Show them.
1: This boogie's in my soul. This boogie's in my soul.
2: Chaka Khan and Snoop Dogg. It's Boogie's in My Soul on BFBS, the Forces Station. How are you doing, all right? We are playing... I forgot the name of the game. What did we say?
0: Absurd is the word, no.
2: Absurd is the word.

0: but what are the song titles that are missing there?
1: This is bonkers.
0: You know, it is a little bit, yeah. But if you think you know, it's breakfast at bfbs.com. All will become very clear as mud within the next 10 minutes. It's 13 minutes past. It's BFBS. More

0: Cam and Danny of BFBS, the Forces Station. Good morning and welcome to Thursday. So the Edinburgh Royal Military Tattoo took place recently, but tattoo season is not over. We are looking forward to catching up with the organiser of Tattoo Cymru, which essentially is the Welsh Military Tattoo, which takes place this weekend.
1: I don't know if you've mentioned this one yet, but the Falklands Cup next week, football.
0: Oh, yeah.
1: Yeah, and it will be shown live stream, Forces News YouTube channel, if you are overseas on BFBS TV. But yeah, a week today, Royal Marines and the Para Regiment going head-to-head for the Falklands Cup.
0: Oh, that's a tough one to call, and I'm not even talking about football skills. I'm talking about levels of hardness.
1: I know, I'm going to go Marines.
0: Okay, all right. We shall see, but you can watch it live on the Forces News YouTube channel and online at forcesnews.com today, should you have time for a quick perusal, a quick scroll. What it's like to fly the F-16. NATO has tested out submarine rescue vehicle response with the help of the RAF, and after 286 days at sea, the USS Abraham Lincoln is on its first port break of its 9-month deployment.
1: You can also see in the latest download this footage from Exercise Flying Fish.
0: Oh, really?
1: Yep, what a name.
0: Wow, based on the last hour, I wonder if those flying fish like Marmite. Right, all that on.

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0: Come on. I want you back. I want you back. Back to the music.

0: That's Josh Baker and Poppy Basker, My Place on BFBS, the Forces Station. Let's wrap up today's insane game.
1: All right. I was at home the other day and I thought, whoa, it's a bit Nelly.
0: Hot in here.
1: So I went for a walk and there were tennis courts. And I thought the good thing about that sport is Bobby Brown.
0: Two can play that game.
1: Okay, so there you go. That's how it's played. Danny.
0: Yeah, I mean, that was lovely of you, but I was really annoyed because my Olivia Rodrigo...
1: driver's licence.
0: It's going to expire soon, so I need to renew for a new one, which means I've got to take a new Ed Sheeran.
1: Photograph.
0: Yeah.
1: And there you go.
0: That's how the game works.
1: Yeah. If you got hot in here, two can play that game, driver's licence and photograph, you're victorious. Well,

0: Stella Lefty and Bustin, as opposed to Stella Bustin and Lefty. This is... Yes, something to say. This is Cam and Danny at BFBS, the Forces Station, and it's time for this.
1: Got the brand new
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3: Now, there's only three tracks for you to decide between this week because of the Bank Holiday Monday. So far, we've heard from Alex Warren, we've heard from Blossoms. Today's track is from Olivia Rodrigo. Obviously, famous for doing Driver's License,
0: that
3: her first big hit.
0: That she is.
3: But this is a new song called Serena Joy. 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

0: That's new music from Olivia Rodrigo. It's called Serena Joy. You've got until the end of play today to cast your vote if you haven't already against that, The Blossoms, and a tune from Alex Warren in this week's Fresh New Music. 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
1: At this stage, and here's something I never thought I'd say, I think Blossoms are my front runner this week.
0: Yes, after playing it yesterday, yeah. I listened to it a few times. It's really,
1: I really
0: funky.
1: Like it. Yeah.
0: It's the bass.
1: I'm quite impressed with that from Olivia Rodrigo because it's a little bit more up-tempo than her other stuff, but nonetheless, it's up to you. Like Danny said, it's bfbs.com/music. We all know about the Royal Edinburgh Military Tattoo, but let's talk about the Welsh one, which we'll do soon.
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0: This is BFBS, the Forces Station. Good morning, you're on with Cam and Danny.
1: The countdown to the weekend continues. Yes, it is a shorter countdown than normal, what with the bank holiday and that. But the weekend, certainly in Wales, sees Tatu Cymru, which is essentially the Welsh military tattoo, and that takes place on Saturday. So I think Saturday's worth celebrating, whether you do it with a tattoo or not, because it's my birthday.
0: Hey!
1: Let's get the organiser of Tatu Cymru on in the form of Gareth Butler.
2: Good morning, Cam. How are you doing?
1: Very well, thanks. How are you?
3: I'm very well.
1: Okay.
3: Very, very. First day back off holiday today, so.
1: Ooh, okay. And did you go anywhere nice?
3: When we went to Spain, we just needed a week away before...
1: It was the calm before the storm.
3: Calm before, hopefully not the storm, but yeah.
1: So it is Tatu Cymru, takes place this coming Saturday. Talk to us, tell us, refresh our memories to what we can expect.
3: We have got a brand new show this year, Salute to the Sea Soldier. So we've got the band of the Royal Marines, their association band, performing for us this year. So they're taking centre stage, and around them we've got our wonderful cast of usual performers. We've got the pipes and drums, we've got some traditional Welsh performers, we've got some cadets doing some fantastic drill displays, we've got two Britain's Got Talent finalists who are doing some, we can't have a tattoo in Wales without some fantastic Welsh singers, so they're going to provide some Welsh song for us. My daughter is appearing this year, actually. She's making a surprise appearance for us. She's doing some dancing in one of the sections as well, so we're keeping that in the family.
1: A little bit of nepotism. That's fine. All right.
3: Well, she's very good, and she's cheap. she's a dancer, and she's not got any shows on at the moment. So I said, right, there's a section that I need covering.
1: Mm-hmm.
3: Can you work on that for me? So she's been busy choreographing that over the past few weeks.
0: I'm just having a look on Facebook though. The photos look great.
3: Yes, it's a really interesting event, because obviously tattoos are normally in you know, large arenas or on castle esplanades, but because this is set inside William Aston Hall, inside a theatre, it means that the audiences are right on top of the right on top of the musicians and right on top of the action as well. So it's a really great show.
1: Of the tattoos that you've done in the past, has there? It's one of those things, I don't imagine there's ever been any trouble, has there?
3: Not at our tattoos, no.
1: If you've got a band of Royal Marines up there, you're going to keep yourself in check, aren't you? No one's going to throw out.
3: No, it's a very safe event, and the crowds that we get are always really supportive.
0: I'm just thinking about, like, the Royal Edinburgh tattoo, for example. It's something that people have heard of. For anybody who's going, oh my gosh, there's one in Wales, to you, what is a tattoo if you're going to explain it to somebody?
3: So tattoos originated in Europe, and the main function of them really was to bring soldiers back to barracks. So when soldiers lived in garrison towns, they'd obviously go out to the local hostelries and drain them suitably, and it was very difficult to get the soldiers back to barracks. So a drummer would be sent out, and he would signal in the town square for all of the innkeepers to turn off their taps. Or the Dutch phrase was do den tap toe, turn off your taps. He was quite an unpopular guy, as you can imagine, because he signalled the end of the drinking sessions for the soldiers. So they'd send out a few extra drummers with him and a few trumpeters, and you know, the ceremony kind of grew. This do den tap toe ceremony grew into quite a spectacle that the townsfolk would come out and watch. And then over time, the term tap toe, do den tap toe, turned into tattoo. And that's where they come from.
1: That's
0: it's
1: amazing.
0: It's just blown my mind.
1: Absolutely.
0: And you painted a wonderful
1: yeah,
0: picture
1: really.
0: There. Thank you. I was a bit Pied Piper. It was almost like, come on, follow me. Come along.
3: It's exactly that. It is exactly that. Yeah.
1: My only concern with it all is that means that they were going out at last orders. Can you imagine the parents living in the local area who just got their babies off to sleep, and then a drummer starts drumming to get everybody out of spoons at last orders, and then marches them through the streets? Yeah,
0: good
1: I love
0: point.
1: Yeah, I know. I love this. I'm just looking at your website. Your VIP experience, part of the VIP experience, your piper will pipe you to your seat. I love that.
3: He does.
1: I want to be piped to a seat.
0: Yeah.
1: That's great.
3: Yeah. And if I remember correctly, it's your birthday as well.
1: It is my birthday. Yeah.
3: No, it's a really special experience. I think when you're putting these shows together and you're used to being involved with hundreds of pipers and drummers and musicians, you sort of forget how special that experience can be. But yeah, it's certainly you arrive in style as a VIP at our shows.
1: If people did want to get themselves a ticket, be it VIP or just normal, well, how would they do that? Where would they go, and what time does it all kick off?
3: So we're at William Aston Hall. So if you go onto the William Aston Hall website, you can get your tickets from there. Obviously, we've got our Facebook pages, so you can go through those as well. And gbpageants.co.uk is our website. So there's plenty of places that you can get your tickets, and we are on this Saturday at 7 o'clock, the VIPs, and then the show starts at 7:30.
1: Thanks for coming on and talking us through it.
3: Thank you very much. I'll see you there on Saturday.

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1: Morning, this is Cam and Danny, and we are getting ready to roll out another year on this morning's Rewind. I'm just trying to do the maths. I think if my maths is right, you would have been 9 years old in this year. Okay.
0: I'm sure I'll have memories from it I can share.
1: Yeah, I'm sure you will. It's on the way after Zara Larsson and Pink Panthers, which follows this from George Ezra.
2: My love.

What a big tune for you at 13 minutes past 7 on Thursday the 3rd of September. That was Levels by Avicii. And good morning. How are you doing then? Do get in touch. I'd love to hear from you. fi@bfbs.com. Let me know what it is you've been up to. For me, in the last sort of 24 hours since we last spoke, let's see. I had a bit of a chill day yesterday. I did go to the gym. I did a leg and abs day. As a consequence of that, if you do see me walking around camp today, I will be hobbling and limping ever so slightly. My legs are a little bit sore, but tell me, how are you doing? I'd love to hear from you. fi@bfbs.com. That is my email address. Coming up then, we're going to be finding out about the weather next from the Met Office. We're also going to be talking again about the ultimate ascent, and we've got under the news desk to go through very, very shortly. All of that coming up.

0: really great tune for you this morning if you've kicked off your Thursday morning with a little bit of fizz. That is On Tonight by Silver Bumper, and it's time to have a quick look at our weather. BFBA weather. To help us with that, we should have Chris from the Met Office on the line. Good morning, Chris.
1: Morning.
0: So how is the weather looking today?
1: Yeah, we've had a band of rain come up from the south. It's just reached MPC, and as that clears to the north through the morning, going to turn to snow on the back edge. And then there's some bludger spells following through behind, but also occasional snow showers. And those could be heavy at times in the afternoon, particularly further east. And gentle to moderate southerly winds, a high of around 4 degrees.
0: Sounds like a particularly wet and drizzly day. Chris, thank you for coming on the radio this morning.
1: Good, thanks.

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9: Ah, dirty. 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
9: Too dirty to clean my act up. 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

0: Christina Aguilera with Dirty here at BFBS. 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
1: The Op Summit Challenge for the BFBS Big Salute. Climb and conquer.
0: Now, you might have heard me talk about this yesterday on Breakfast, but if you didn't, that's okay. We're going to talk about it now. I'll give you a recap. So, on the 8th of October, in about a month's time, we've got something called the BFBS Big Salute Day. If you're a long-time listener, you'll know that this is something we do every year. It's where we dedicate a whole day across the whole forces world to raising money for our Big Salute, which in turn sends all that money to various different armed forces charities. Now, across the whole world, we are sticking to one theme. That theme is climbing up mountains, climbing up peaks, reaching summits, that kind of thing. And so we have to do a challenge here in the Falklands. And I'm going to level with you. I want us to do the best challenge, the most extraordinary challenge possible. Just because we're in the Falklands and it's a little bit windy and wet from time to time, I still think we can max this out and be the best. So I've created something called the Ultimate Ascent. What I want us to do as a camp, as the whole of MPC, is I want us to climb as many stairs on a Stairmaster machine as physically possible. Okay, so I've done the math. There are 6 Stairmaster machines over at the Long Dom Gym. I've asked for permission. They've said I can use them. I need you to put in as many steps as you can on one of those machines. Whether you do half an hour or you do a 3-hour stint is completely up to you. But do get in touch with me, fi@bfbs.com, and sign yourself up. I'll give you a time slot in between 8 a.m. and 4 p.m. on the 8th of October. Doesn't just have to be you either. You don't have to do it alone. You could bring your whole section down with you if you fancied it. A couple of notable targets that we could aim to hit. Mount Osborne is 3,470 steps. Mount Fuji, 18,580 steps. Mount Everest is 43,000 steps. And then Mount Olympus over on Mars is 108,000 steps. So this is what I'm trying to do. Get in touch with me, fi@bfbs.com. I definitely need your help with this one.
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That's new from Biba Doobie. It is Sun Has Set. And it's about to rise here in the Falklands, mind you. I am just looking outside the small window that I've got here in my studio. I'm basically just in a sort of big box, really, to be honest with you. But there is a tiny window. And I can see a load of snow has literally just started chucking it down. So if you are out and about this morning, do make sure you're being safe, wearing a high-vis belt, taking it steady, all that sort of stuff. And if you're looking to do something a little bit active later on, but you want to stay inside as it's absolutely freezing outside, then my recommendation to you, go over to Tumble Down Gym tonight at 7 p.m. until 9 p.m. There is the Badminton Club. I've gone along before, and if you come and join us, I'm sure you'll absolutely love it.

honestly, that snow that I was talking about, those might be some of the biggest snowflakes I have ever seen in my life. They are absolutely massive. I mean, it's not particularly heavy, but it's big snowflakes. It just dawned on me, what if I get snowed in? And then I thought, actually, that's not really the end of the world. I'll just stay on the radio. I have enough fun here. Let me introduce you to my friend. Speaking of fun, one of the fun things that I do often do here on the radio, especially on breakfast, is I play a game called Under the News Desk. I say a game. It's basically where I just say for you the three wackiest headlines that I can find in the newspapers from the day before. With that in mind, let's crack on with it, shall we? This one is fairly close to home, actually. In Chile, injured penguins are wearing copper vests to help them heal. Oh, that's so cute. I'm going to cry. Your second headline, wonky church which leans more than Tower of Pisa saved from collapse. I'm curious how they saved it. My previous construction brain I used to have would be curious to know. And your final headline this morning here on breakfast, explorer completes a marathon in every state of Australia in under a week. That is impressive, but is it as impressive as the Holly that used to be here and ran around the M25 in under 24 hours? Not 24 hours, 48 hours. That's just, you know, just throwing it out there, just a little flex for us in the Falklands.

Club. That was Camila Cabello with Crying in the Club. And if you saw me in the gym yesterday, you would have noticed I was doing a leg day. You might not, you probably wouldn't have cared. But anyway, I was doing a leg day in the gym yesterday. I had my big headphones on and you probably thought, oh, Tom's definitely listening to some angry grind music or something like that for his workout. You know, get him worked up. I wasn't. I was actually listening to my Camila Cabello playlist and that one did came on. It hit the spot.

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1: 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See

0: a nice big throwback for you from 1998. It's Saved Tonight by Eagle Eyed Cherry here at BFBS. My name's Tom. This is Breakfast. Good morning to you. It's just gone a quarter to eight. I hope you're having fun this morning. Got loads coming up for you. Next, though, we're doing this.
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0: Yep, we're going straight from a 90s tune to a brand new one. 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So far this week, we've played Blossom's new song, we've played Olivia Rodrigo's new song, and now it is finally time for a bit of Alex Warren. Alex Warren recently, last week in fact, released his second album. It was called Wild Child. It's really good. I highly recommend you go and listen to it. But it has got this song in it. It's called Emerald Eyes, and I'm going to tell you how to vote for it in just a second. First, though, let's listen along, shall we?
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That's what you need to put. That was Alex Warren with Emerald Eyes.

No Broke Boys by Disco Lines and Tina She here at BFBS. Good morning. My name's Tom and this is Breakfast. Just gone 8 minutes to eight. And hey, if you are fairly new here to the Falklands, you haven't made any friends yet, you haven't met any new people, you're a little bit anxious about the whole thing, it's kind of worrying you, don't worry. An event you can go to, line dancing, happens tonight. It's the line dancing classes, every Thursday night at 7 p.m. at the GMP Theatre. You've basically just got to go to the pub, the Gull and Penguin pub. And then, round the back, if you ask any member of staff where's the theatre, they'll point you to it. Not to be confused, of course, with the cinema, the Phoenix Cinema. You can definitely head along to that. For more information, just contact Corporal Hannah Brown. She's in charge. She's on extension number 6372. Be well worth going to tonight.

a cool tune, that, isn't it? It's the Charlatans with The Only One I Know. And although that tune is cool, the next one is going to be even cooler. I'm getting Year 3000 on for you by Busted. Coming up as well, we have got your news. We're also going to be playing a game of the Breakfast Free in about 15 minutes' time. Today's grand total is £370, so make sure you're tuned in for that. I'll also have all the latest flight information lined up for you. It's going to be a very nice morning, so make sure you stay tuned in.

0: I'll level with you. I've got absolutely no idea what the word galvanize means, but it's that's what it is. That was galvanized by the Chemical Brothers. I'm going to check it out, actually. I don't know why it sounds quite angry, don't you think? Galvanize. Like, I'm going to galvanize you. It sounds very aggressive and very angry. Nevertheless, I'll look into it. My name's Tom. If you've just tuned in for the first time ever and you've heard that, I do apologise. Stick with me. Things are going to get an awful lot better, I promise. In just a moment, we're going to have a look at your Falklands flight information. We're also going to be kicking off a game of the Breakfast Free, and today's grand total is £370.
1: J-Lo! Yellow side.

0: That was On the Floor by Jennifer Lopez and Pitbull, and I have looked up the true meaning and definition of galvanize. It can mean two things. One, to coat metal, usually iron or steel, with zinc to protect it from rust. I don't think the song was talking about that version, though. Or it means to motivate or spur someone into action. So hopefully, here on Breakfast, I'm galvanizing you today.
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0: Maybe I need like a slogan, you know, like a show slogan. Tom Payne in the mornings, galvanizing you into action. That's what we're going for here on Breakfast at BFBS. Anyway, let's have a look at your Falklands flight information, shall we? There is a flight due to depart tomorrow at 11 a.m. So if you would like to be on that flight, here's what you need to do. If you're part of phase one check-in, if you're a military card holder or a Zub card holder for contractors and stuff like that, then phase one check-in is today at 9 a.m. until 10 a.m. So if you haven't even packed your bag yet, I highly recommend you go back to your room, pack your bag, get it ready, because you need to get yourself over to the terminal in about 50 minutes time. Phase 2 check-in is first thing tomorrow morning. That's at 6:45 a.m. till 8 a.m. Board through is at the exact same time tomorrow morning at 6:45 a.m. to 8 a.m. The bus leaving from 12:00, if you need some transport up there to the terminal, is at 6:35 a.m. tomorrow morning, and that does mean, as I say, departure will be at 11 a.m. tomorrow morning. And don't forget as well, we're currently heading to East Midlands Airport. You're not going to Bryce Norton.
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0: It's a great soundtrack for your morning, isn't it? A quarter past eight. It's What's Love, by Fat Joe and Ashanti here at BFBS. My name's Tom, and if I can galvanise you to do anything this morning, I'm going to galvanise you to figure out what the breakfast free is.
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2: 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The Breakfast Three.
0: The Breakfast Three is very, very simple. Basically, I've got three secret sounds, and if you can figure out what all three of them are, you win all of our shopping vouchers, which at the minute is £370. So, the good news is as well, two of the secret sounds have already been figured out. We know that the secret song is The Sulking Poet by Blossoms. We also know that the secret voice is Lily Collins from Emily in Paris. We just need to figure out what this sound here is. So send in your guesses for that. Let's hear it again. FIBFBS.com. That's my email address. You can also call it in if you like. Our military extension number is 5678. If you're an NPC, just grab any landline next to you, type in 5678, and eventually you'll end up speaking to me. If you're outside of NPC, you just need to put a 7 in front of that number, and it works exactly the same way. So we have already had many, many guesses in the past. Some things we can write up immediately. It's not someone flapping out a plastic bag, using cleaning spray, flattening a receipt or a bit of paper, a horse's hoof, sandpaper, cattle grazing, walking on loose gravel. It's got nothing to do with someone cutting up a vegetable, or is it someone biting and chewing an apple? It's also not a cow or a donkey or a horse eating anything. I can promise you it is not that. Send in your guesses. What do you think it is? FIBFBS.com.
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0: such a great throwback, isn't it? Lady Gaga, The Edge of Glory. That is such a wonderful tune. I do normally say at this point, your song requests are better, but honestly, that one, you might struggle to top it.
1: 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Section Connection.
0: I need to make a note. 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There we go. That's better. Okay, it is time for Section Connection. Section Connection is very, very simple. Basically, I get your song requests. Every now and then, I go to a different section. I grab a couple of song requests from you, and then we play them out on the radio. 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It will honestly take about 10 minutes of your time. It's a pretty quick job. It won't take us long whatsoever. And with that in mind, let's find out what today's song request from JFLU is.
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0: 7 years old.
1: It's a very nice song, isn't it? It is 7 years by Lucas Graham here at BFBS. We're going to get back into the breakfast free in just a minute. We'll go through some of your guesses in about 15 minutes. First, though, let me tell you, there is Oasis Bingo later on tonight if you fancy. It's every Thursday night from 7 to 9pm. Bingo starts at 7:30pm, so that's when you've got eyes down, dabbers at the ready, that kind of thing. So you probably want to be there a little bit beforehand if you can. And they are looking for volunteers at the minute to host the bingo and also the quiz that happened last night. If you want to make a call over to the team at Oasis CAF, just give them a call. Their extension number is 5321.

0: Now, there's Adela, who's fairly new in the music scene, actually. I've just been doing some research. Adela is 22, a solo artist that comes from Slovakia, and she was in the same competition as Cat's Eye called Dream Academy. So she nearly ended up part of Cat's Eye. However, she probably made the smart move to go it alone, which is good because it means you get all the profits and revenues just to yourself.
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0: And hey, if you would like a lot of money to yourself, all you've got to do is enter in today's Breakfast 3. I say money, I mean shopping vouchers. I got £370 worth of shopping vouchers up for grabs. So do get in touch, fibfbs.com. 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Our number is 75678. 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Here it is. So send in your guesses for that, fibfbs.com, as I say. 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It's not a UPVC window or door mechanism. 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

0: 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That one is probably the polar opposite of Galvanized by the Chemical Brothers, which we heard earlier on.
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0: Ariana Grande with Petal here at BFBS. And I'm sure you'll be aware that here in the Falklands, the Met Office plays a crucial role in military operations. But it's not just here in the Falklands, it's across the whole forces world. One of their biggest influences was delay in D-Day due to weather concerns. Carl Lambert went to the Met Office to find out more about the relationship with the military. He spoke to Flight Lieutenant Nicola Jones, who is the Met Office's Mobile Met Unit as a RAF reservist.
1: The Mobile Met Unit, it's a sponsored reserve unit, so it's managed and run by the Met Office, but it also sits under two group in the RAF. The relationship that the Met Office and MOD have is that the Met Office are extremely flexible in releasing us so that we can go away, and we're actually all doing a very similar job in our normal civilian lives to we are when we're deployed.
2: And can you explain day-to-day what your job is then?
1: We will be deployed alongside either a squadron or a brigade or a division or a corps, and we'll be working with all of the units there, all of the decision makers, and we'll be giving a forecast which is tailored to what's going on in that theatre. So whether it's an exercise or operation, we'll be looking at the observations, using our numerical weather prediction model, using our local knowledge, building up that forecast, but in particular we'll be tailoring it specifically to what's needed by defence.
2: Can you explain to me why the role and input of a meteorologist is so vital to operations?
1: The first sort of level of what we do is safety, really, particularly happened on D-Day as well, is that we're putting our personnel into harm's way, and commanders will want to limit that risk as much as possible. So anything we can do to support limiting the risk of the weather is what we do. So particular examples is hangar doors can't be opened if the wind is too strong. There's limits on those, limits on starting rotary aircraft. Another one is we look at heat stress as well. It's understanding how the temperature and humidity impact on human body and what work rates we need to limit because of that. And particularly in relation to D-Day, I think making that decision to move D-Day to the next day probably saved hundreds of thousands of lives. On top of the safety aspect, the next biggest thing for us is getting that tactical advantage over the enemy. Meteorologists do that anything from more of a strategic look to more tactically. So from a strategic angle, we've got meteorologists in the Met Office who are working directly with MOD to sort of think, okay, well, what's the climate doing in 20, 30, 40 years' time? How are we going to build ships, aircraft, tanks to make sure they can cope with the climate extremes going forwards? Operationally, we have meteorologists who work directly with Permanent Joint Headquarters and Joint Force Headquarters up at Northwood. That's our team of Met Office and Navy forecasters. And they will, again, look globally at what different operations are doing and help decision makers there. From a deployed angle, so it's more kind of where MMU come in, we often work with Allied Rapid Reaction Corps, 3 Division, 1 Aviation Brigade, and a lot of our deployed squadrons. And from a kind of deployed headquarters perspective, we're looking across that battlefield. We're looking at, okay, well, over the next week, you may be able to use fast jets and ISTAR, but you may not be able to use drones and rotary, for instance, or you may not be able to use artillery. And then we might have people, as I say, working with the squadrons, and they're doing the really tactical understanding what our almost relationship and dynamic is with the enemy. So can we see the enemy? So for instance, what's the visibility doing? What's the moon doing? Can we use night vision goggles? But also, what's the moisture content of the atmosphere? And we have a lot of good tactical decision aids, which are applications which our scientists put together in the Met Office to help us with that.

Charlie XCX with Von Dutch here at BFBS. My name's Tom. This is Breakfast. Just gone 8 minutes to nine. It's time to have a quick look and see if any of us have got the correct guesses today for the breakfast free. This is the secret sound we're trying to figure out. Susan's been in touch and say, hi, Tom. Is it by any chance someone using the Macarenas? I'm afraid it isn't. Jake and Stanley said, is it any sort of dog sound? I'm sorry, it's not a dog sound. Good guess, though. And we are playing Are You Barking in just a moment, by the way, just to tease that. And then finally, Al John has said, hi, Tom, could it be an egg shaker? I'm afraid it isn't that as well, which does mean tomorrow's grand total is going to go up to £380, I do believe. Sounds great. We'll be doing that tomorrow morning.

Taylor Swift, I Knew It, I Knew You, and it's just gone 5 minutes to nine here at BFBS. This is Breakfast. My name is Tom. We've got the news coming up in just a minute, and then after that, we're going to be kicking off a game of Are You Barking? We'll potentially also be talking about the Ultimate Ascent again. Potentially, we'll see. First, though, let's get this on. I love this collaboration. It's the Chainsmokers and Halsey with Closer.

It's a fantastic tune, isn't it? It's King by Years and Years. This is BFBS. It is Breakfast. We've already done loads of stuff, but don't worry if you missed that, because we've got lots more coming up for you. In just a minute, we'll have a quick look at your weather, see how the weather is looking today in the Falklands and also in Ascension. We've also got a game of Are You Barking coming up very, very soon. Let me have a look at my notes. Today's dog sounds very posh. Very posh indeed. Today's dog is called Gerald. Could today's dog be 60 years old? It sounds like that.

It's a very beautiful song, that, isn't it? It's Great Expectation by Sienna Spiro here at BFBS. How's just gone 16 minutes past nine. It's time to have a quick look at your weather. Let's get into it. BFBS weather. So, kicking off with Ascension. Good afternoon to you, Ascension. I hope you had a lovely morning. It might have started a little bit drizzly, a little bit cloudy earlier on today for you. However, as you get further into the afternoon, it is going to get sunnier with some isolated sunny spells. And you've got highs of 27 degrees today. Then having a quick look at the Falklands this morning, we've got some rain. It's mostly in the north today, and there's gentle to moderate southerly winds coming through with highs of 4 degrees. It's quite chilly. Make sure you've got your coat. BFBS.

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0: And it is time for a game of Are You Barking? And today's dog sounds incredibly posh. Here he is. His name is Gerald. I don't know why Gerald is such a posh name. Like, when I hear Gerald, when I imagine calling after Gerald, it would sound like this.
3: Hello, Gerald. Gerald, come here, boy. Gerald, my boy, come here.
0: That's how Gerald sounds to me. Anyway, we've got to figure out what breed of dog Gerald is. Send in your guesses, fibfbs.com. Here's your clue.
4: Adored by royalty and also a TV police captain character. And even although this dog breed has short legs and is low to the ground, it was once known for being great. That's herding livestock.
0: Okay, send in your guesses, fi@bfbs.com. And also, by the way, a big shout out to Gemma Lee James from Bryce Norton for supplying us with the clues today.
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It's a new one from Slater. It is brand new Chanel's here at BFBS. And good morning. This is breakfast. In about half an hour's time, Neil is going to be joining you with the morning. I've still got loads coming up for you, though. We are going to have a recap on Are You Barking and go through some of your guesses. Send your guesses in for that, fi@bfbs.com. It's also time to have a quick look at the cinemas, see what is showing over the next few hours. At 7 p.m. tonight at the Harbour Light Cinema, there's a new movie called Dog Stars, sort of a drama sci-fi film. Go check that out. And then at 7:30 p.m. at the Phoenix Cinema, they've got The End of Oak Street. It's got Anne Hathaway and dinosaurs in it. What more could you want in a movie?

0: It's also a very nice sounding song, isn't it? Someday Somewhere by Jungle here at BFBS, and we are playing Are You Barking? Keep your guesses coming.
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2: Are You Barking?
0: Because I would love to figure out what dog breed Gerald is today. Gerald, give us a bark. Thank you, dear. Thank you for that very, very much. This is Gerald the dog, by the way. We're trying to figure out what breed of dog Gerald is. Send in your guesses, fi@bfbs.com. We're also getting clues now from Gemma Lee James. Gemma is based over at RAF Bryce Norton for BFBS over there. Gemma, what can you tell us about Gerald the dog?
3: Adored by royalty and also a TV police captain character. And even although this dog breed has short legs and is low to the ground, it was once known for being great at herding livestock.
0: Okay, with that in mind, send in your guesses, fi@bfbs.com. You can also call them in if you want to. My number is 5678. If you're outside of NPC, then it is 75678.
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0: It's a big old tune for you this morning. Soundtracking whatever it is you're doing. Do let me know, actually. I'd love to do a shout out. FIBFBS.com. That's my email address. And that was Talk of the Town by Fred Again.
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2: Are you barking?
0: And we're currently right in the middle of a game of Are You Barking? I say in the middle. We're actually at the end of it, if I'm being completely honest. I'm about to tell you what breed the dog was. Before we do that, though, let's reintroduce ourselves to the dog. This is Gerald. Hello, Gerald.
3: Who's your good doggy? Who's your good doggy?
0: That's Gerald. We got a clue from Gemma Lee James over at Bryce Norton. Hello, Gemma.
4: Adored by royalty and also a TV police captain character. And even although this dog breed has short legs and is low to the ground, it was once known for being great. That's herding livestock.
0: And we have also got lots and lots of guesses coming through today. Jed's got it correct. Well done to you, Jed. We've also got a correct guess from Terry. Well done, Terry. If your guess was that Gerald was a corgi, then you are 100% right. Well done to you.
2: Are you barking?
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Goodbye by Biffy Clyro here at BFBS, the Forces Station. And we'll be playing Are You Barking again tomorrow. Don't worry about that. I've got a few more things coming up from me, including some great tunes. And we're going to be talking about a couple of clubs that are happening today. From 10 o'clock, though, after the news, you will have Neil with you on the mornings. And I reckon he's probably going to be in a fairly good mood because it looks like Rangers beat Falkirk 2-1 yesterday. So I expect he'll be quite happy. Make sure you're tuned in. In about 20 minutes' time, when Neil joins you on the radio. For now, let's get this on. It's She's a Star by James.

James with She's a Star, and at the time of 8 minutes to 10, it's time to see what is coming up throughout the day today. So, first of all, if you're fairly new here at MPC, don't forget, at some point in the near future, you should definitely go to the Visitor Information Centre. It's going to open in about an hour's time. It's open every Monday and Thursday from 11 a.m. to 6 p.m. Also on Saturdays from 12 p.m. to 4 p.m. Really good stuff there. You can see loads of brochures, loads of pamphlets. And, personal favourite, you can buy the Falkland Islands football shirt. I've got the one in red. I actually think it's really good. Like, really, genuinely, it's good. I get a football top at every location I go to, and it is stunning. Other things that are coming up then later on this evening at 7 p.m. is the Military Wives Choir. That's happening at St. Cuthbert's Church next to the Oasis Cafe. Absolutely everyone's welcome here on camp. You do need to be a woman, but otherwise you're more than welcome to go. It might be called Military Wives Choir, but if you're a civilian that's supporting as a contractor here on MPC, if you're serving, if you're the daughter, if you're the wife of someone that is serving, you are more than welcome to go to the Military Wives Choir. So that's one thing that you should definitely head to. And the other thing that you might fancy doing later on today, I did mention it earlier on, is badminton. That is happening today at the Tumbledown Gym from 7 p.m. till 9 p.m. BFBS.

is a really nice tune, that, isn't it? It's Boston by Stella Lefty here at BFBS. And that is it from me. I'm going to be off in just a minute. You know what I'm going to be doing? I'm going to be putting up loads and loads of posters for the Ultimate Ascent. So again, if you would like to take part in that on the 8th of October, do get in touch, fibfbs.com. I basically just need you to do a stint on a Stairmaster machine. I am also going to be putting the RAF, the Army, the Navy, and even the civilians up against each other to see who does the most steps. If you'd like to take part in that, fibfbs.com, do send us an email. I'll be back on your radio tomorrow morning. We'll be doing it all again. We'll have Under the News Desk, fresh new music. No, not fresh new music. It'll be Track of the Week, do excuse me. And, of course, a game of Are You Barking? All of that will be happening tomorrow. For now, though, Neil is up next. I'm going to leave you this. It's Woman by Doja Cat. Bye-bye.

Train and Hey Soul Sister, morning. It's Neil taking over from Tom for your Thursday. How you doing? Had enough of that snow this morning already. Although it was forecast, so I should have been prepared, really.

Zara Larsson, Pink Pantheress, Midnight Sun. Weather. Let's get into your weather then for today and tonight. Firstly, here in the Falklands, there's a band of rain and snow floating around, although that will clear north during the morning. And there will be occasional snow showers around, perhaps heavy at times, following this afternoon. Gentle to moderate winds, highs of 4 degrees today. It's going to be a cold night tonight. Isolated snow showers continuing mostly around southern coast, an area of more frequent snow showers pushing into West Falklands before dawn. Light to gentle breeze. And the overnight low, minus 4. So maybe you might want to keep that scraper on hand for the windscreen if you're getting in a car tomorrow morning, and be aware it's going to be a slippy morning ice-wise. So icy conditions, frequent snow showers, heavy at times, particularly through the morning and across West Falkland. The winds will pick up moderate to fresh, highs of just 2 degrees tomorrow. Now, there is high risk of restrictions on the Stanley Road due to snow and ice overnight tonight. So do be aware of that and make that part of your planning. Azzy, good afternoon. Cloudy with some drizzly showers around this morning, but that should clear up to leave sunny spells this afternoon. Highs of 27 degrees. Cloud persisting overnight with the risk of drizzly showers once again. Temperatures dropping down to 23. Gentle to moderate breeze. And your Friday outlook, similar again. Cloudy conditions dominating and a risk of drizzly showers. Highs of 27. Lows of 23 degrees as you head into the weekend tomorrow evening with a moderate breeze throughout. BFB.

BTS and Butter. So we got your 5 seconds shuffle on the way in half an hour's time, and we'll get into your Fix Your Fix around 11:30 this morning, and we continue on to the third and final of our fresh new music tracks as well, just after 11. So we'll be asking you to get your vote in today.

0: Garbage and Stupid Girl. Beyonce, If I Were a Boy, before that. 22 minutes after 10. 22 after 1 in Azzy. Heading towards another weekend. Thursday, coming at you thick and fast. Time to start planning for the weekend ahead, right?
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4: Sunday and Monday, A Murder in the Arctic brings investigators back into action in Vigil. Also on Sunday and Monday, a suspicious lorry sends an explosives team racing through London in Trigger Point. Tuesday and Wednesday, a detective's daughter receives letters from an imprisoned serial killer in The Game. Thursday, Matt Lucas and Richard Ayoade face a batch of fiendish challenges in Taskmaster. Friday, Joe Lycett welcomes star-studded pubgoers for an evening of revelry in comedy live from the Lycett Arms.
3: Great movies, great sport, great TV. See what

Fontaines DC, Marianne, the track you voted for to become the FBS track of the week last time out. And we'll get into this week's final tune very soon, because we've only had three to pick from this week because of the UK bank holidays. So stand by, that is on the way.

0: Jack Yancey, Doug Boogies in the Soul.
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1: soul.
0: Getting underway in the London gym from 11 this morning. RSSB got a gym session this afternoon, 3:30. There's VO2 conditioning this evening, 7 until 8. And if you're a badminton fan, maybe you're already involved, but the badminton club happens on a Thursday evening at the Tumbledown Gym. Gets underway at 7 o'clock tonight if you want to get involved in that. Just turn up. All you need is yourself and hydration.
1: Let's go.
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5: 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Think about the last time your plans at work suddenly changed. 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New technology. 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

0: Paul Roan and Hot to Go. It is BFES, the Forces Station, on your Thursday morning, 10:45 here in the Forces, 1:45 in Azzy. 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
1: So there's a common denominator between those three tracks. Different vocalist, but it is the same act I'm looking for. 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

Gracie Abrams, Look at My Life. So definitely a tricky 5 second shuffle today. If you didn't quite catch it first time around, don't worry yourself, you will get another chance to hear it after 11. Well, a couple of chances actually, and one of those tracks is coming up in 4:45, so that's the time you have today to get your

George Michael, Mary J. Blige, and As. Just a reminder, the pool here at MPC still closed. Hopefully reopening on the 14th of September, whilst it undergoes a bit of a maintenance period. Got to keep those pipes working, you know. So we're going to head up to the latest news with Zane after James Hype and

coming up 8 minutes after 11 here in the Falklands. 8 minutes after 2 in Aussie. Just the 3 tracks for you this week because of the UK Bank Holiday in our fresh new music journey. Going to share the 3rd and final one with you after Miles Smith.

0: So we've already heard something this week, brand new from Olivia Rodrigo, Serena Joy. That was my Tuesday tune. Yesterday, it was Alex Warren with the track Emerald Eyes. Just the three to choose from today, bfbs.com/music. If you want to go and check out those other two again, or just keep your ears peeled to BFBS, you'll hear them through the day. But today's track comes from Blossoms featuring Declan McKenna.
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Blossoms, teaming up with Declan McKenna. 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There was-

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And my body isn't ready. We've got plenty of sport coming your way today, and a fair bit of it is on BFBS TV. We'll get into the details of that with your fixture fix, which is a few minutes away.

0: 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Before that, Charles and Eddie, Would I Lie to You?
1: Fixture Fix.
0: So, album going right now, already underway, and it is on BFBS Extra 2. It's Women's International One Day Cricket, England taking on Ireland. Ireland in bat, 137 for 4 off 37 overs, best of 50. England yet to bat. Other cricket happening today. Essex against Sussex. This is the men's game. Hampshire against Warwickshire. Nottinghamshire against Leicestershire. Somerset against Glamorgan. And Surrey against Yorkshire. Those all from the Rossi County Championship Division 1. Division 2, it is Gloucester against Derbyshire. Kent against Worcestershire. Middlesex against Lancashire. Northamptonshire against Durham. They're in a mixture of in-play or at-tee at the moment. And in the Metro Bank One Day Cup for Women, Durham against Hampshire, Lancashire against Surrey, Warwickshire against Essex, Yorkshire against Somerset. All of those currently in play. That's how your cricket is lining up at the moment. And if you want to watch that England-Ireland game on BFBS, Extra 2 for you. It is US Open Day, Open Tennis Day 5. That is just about to get underway on Sky Sports, 11:30, about 30 seconds away from that starting. Men's La Vuelta is getting underway, Stage 12 on TNT Sport in around 15 minutes' time. And we're an hour away from the start of British Open Snooker, but that is on Channel 5, which is our delayed channel, one of our delayed channels. So that actually started a little while ago, but we're bringing it to from 12:30. Baseball action today. Chicago White Sox at the Houston Astros. TNT Sport from 3 o'clock this afternoon. This evening, same channel, TNT Sport. It's the Milwaukee Brewers at the Chicago Cubs from 8:15. Betfred Super League action today is Bradford Bulls versus the Castleford Tigers. 3:55, that gets underway on Sky Sports this afternoon. And the game kicks off at 4 o'clock. And we've got one game from the Scottish Premiership this afternoon. The small matter of the Edinburgh Derby. It's Hibs against Hearts. 3:15 coverage starting on BFBS Sport. Kickoff is at 3:45. That is the only game of footballing note for you for today. It's rather random that that game is on a Thursday. I don't know why, but it is. That's where we're at. Hibs against Hearts, Edinburgh Derby, happening this afternoon. We are getting ever closer to the next F1 Grand Prix, which means tomorrow morning, 7:30, first practice gets underway, 7:30. Now, the race itself in Italy at Monza will happen on Sunday. 10 o'clock starts. BFBS Extra 2 is your channel for all of your Formula One coverage right across the weekend. That's your Fixture Fix for today. Looking to Friday's Fixture Fix, of course. 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

0: sing.
1: That's Travis and Sing. We'll have the answer to that 5 second shuffle for you very soon. 26.2 miles, some of London's biggest landmarks, and a finish right outside Buckingham Palace. Not a bad day outright, unless, of course, if you're running it. The London Marathon is on many runners' bucket lists, and the RAF Benevolent Fund has a limited number of charity places for next year's race. Gemma Lee James caught up with the head of community fundraising, Jenny Pierce, to find out how you could get your hands on one.
2: We haven't actually had London Marathon places at the Royal Air Force Benevolent Fund for 10 years. So this is the first time in a decade that people will be able to run with one of our places. What makes it extra special is that the London Marathon for 2027, 1 year only, is running a double event. So they're doing it on the Saturday and they're doing it on the Sunday. Over the course of the weekend, 100,000 people will be taking part on that iconic route through the city. And this time we will have our own places, and we are looking for people to join the RAFBF team to don their running trainers, enjoy the route, and have the absolute pride of getting their medal at the end of it.
3: It could be so difficult to get a place through the ballot. So for anyone that's listening that thinks, I've never got a place before, how does it work?
2: So you can get places through the London Marathon ballot, but just for context, this year when they opened, 1.3 million people applied for the ballot. The chances of getting a ballot place are so small, and therefore the other way to get them is through one of the charities. We have an application process because we only have 5 places. And as you can imagine, with 1.3 million applying for the ballot, plus other people who didn't apply for the ballot, but who still like the idea of ticking it off their bucket list, they're really, really popular. So we're asking people to come onto our website, fill in the application, tell us why they want to run, how they plan on raising the fundraising target, and any other additional information. And then we'll collate them all and have a look to choose the strongest applications. But we know that the money that people raise, for every pound they raise and every, you know, mile they pound on the streets of wherever they're training, they're going to make a huge difference to the RAF family in their hour of need.
3: And I mean, what kind of difference are we talking?
2: The fund is really special because we look at the RAF family in a holistic way, and we tailor our support to that individual's needs. So the money could fund things like house adaptations, if that's what the individual needs, mental health support for the serving member, a veteran or their family. We fund respite breaks either in our own home up in Yorkshire, or we might fund respite breaks around the UK. We also provide friendship groups for people to come together and have a friendly ear, whether it's us or somebody else in the RAF family, that they can just chat and break down those walls of isolation. And I think one thing that's really pertinent, particularly at this point of the year, is we've been running holiday provision.
3: I mean, there's obviously a huge personal challenge involved, but there's also something pretty special about running the marathon and representing the RAF Benevolent Fund that makes it so rewarding.
2: It's so much more than a physical challenge. Yes, there's the physical challenge of the training and the actual running of the 26.2 miles. But for most people, it was an emotional challenge as well, because they're doing it for a particular reason, and it might conjure up times that have been tough for them. There's a million people lying in the streets, and we will provide all of our runners with iron-on letters. So they will hear their names from where they start in Greenwich until when they finish right near Buckingham Palace. Strangers chanting their names, cheering them on. You know, when your lungs are full and your legs are heavy and you're thinking, I've still got however many miles to go, everybody is there willing you across that finish line. And yes, you finish the line on the road, but you finish so much more in that personal challenge within your own life. It will stay with you for the rest of your life.
3: And for those that maybe a marathon's just going to be a little bit too much, you do have something else that might be for thrill seekers as well.
2: We also have the Alton Towers run series. So we've got 5K, 10Ks and half marathon. What's exciting too is that you get a ticket to Alton Towers chucked in for free.
3: Oh, so great. After doing all that running, you can have a go on Nemesis.
2: That's exactly it. And the park will only be open for the runners, so you don't have to queue for 3 hours to go to Nemesis.
1: think you've got what it takes to run 26.2 miles. Applications close at 5 p.m. on Monday, the 7th of September. So not long, this coming Monday. So there's no time like the present to get yourself on that list. Visit the RAF Benevolent Fund website, rafbf.org, for more details. Answer to your 5 second shuffle today was the Disciples.

So it was a tough one today, I'll admit that. Calvin Harris and Disciples, there, how deep is your love? And the answer I was specifically looking for in your 5 second shuffle today was Disciples. So thanks very much. And if you did get that right, there was only one. Well, it was a tough one. We'll do it again tomorrow. News is on the way. Olivia Rodrigo's gonna get you into that with Drop Dead after Jazzy and Chris Lorenzo. This is Invisible.

0: BB Rexha and Faithless with New Religion. Justin Bieber and Sorry before that. We've got your latest weather on the way after Dave and Central C. This is Sprinter.
1: The man them too inconsiderate, five-star hotel, smoking cigarette, mixing codeine up with a Finnegan. She got thick, but she wanna get Finnegan. Drinking apple cider vinegar, wearing skim, cause she wanna be Kim in them.

0: Dave.
1: Central C, Sprinter. Do you know what? There comes a point when you lose track during a track. You lose track of a track when there are so many swear words edited out. BFBF weather. Definitely the case on that one. So just coming up to 12:15 here in the Falklands, 3:15 in Aussie. Let's look at your weather for tonight and tomorrow. A cold night tonight, isolated snow showers continuing mostly around southern coast, an area of more frequent snow showers pushing into West Falklands before dawn. Light to gentle breeze. Temperatures overnight, -4. Icy conditions to greet you when you wake up in the morning. Frequent snow showers, heavy at times, particularly through the morning and across West Falkland. The southerly winds will pick up moderate to fresh. Maximum temperature tomorrow, just 2 degrees. And there is high risk restrictions on the Stanley Road due to snow and ice overnight tonight. For Aussie, sunny spells, patchy cloud for what's left of your afternoon. Highs of 27 degrees. Cloud building up again overnight tonight with a risk of drizzly showers. Lows of 23, gentle to moderate breeze. And looking ahead to Friday, cloudy conditions dominating and a risk of drizzly showers around as well. Highs of 27 tomorrow, dropping to 23 as you head into your Friday evening. Moderate breeze throughout.

0: Martinez, not 19, forever. Joel Jackie's Smoothies before that with Two People. Get into your latest average details very soon, and also the Latam flight details for this coming Saturday have landed.
1: Winter in the Falklands. 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

0: So the current air bridge not on the ground yet, but it's not far out. Won't be long. It is on descent and not far away from final approach. Whenever final approach actually starts, I don't know the technical point at which that happens. But yeah, it won't be long. The phase one check-in is done and dusted for today. Already happened. Finished at 10 o'clock this morning. So hopefully if you're an MPC Zub card holder or a military card ID holder, you're done and dusted. Get yourself all sorted out in that regard. So phase two check-in will happen tomorrow morning for civilian passengers, 6:45 until 8 o'clock. And that is also board through timings for all passengers, including those who checked in today, 6:45 till 8. If you need to use the bus, it'll leave 12 back at 6:35 tomorrow morning. Pronto, and it is expected departure time of 11 a.m. tomorrow, and getting you back into East Midlands Airport on Saturday morning at 9 a.m. And we have your next LATAM flight details for Saturday in as well. We expect 895 to arrive here at NBC at 1:01 Saturday lunchtime, with the departing flight 894 leaving at 2:02. Check-in will begin at 11:30 a.m. on Saturday morning, and that is the time you need to be in the terminal in the queue. So make sure you are there for 11:30 on Saturday morning.
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Cat's Eye and Animal. It is Thursday, so that means one thing. It's bingo night at the Oasis Cafe this evening, 7 till 9, eyes down at 7.30. If you want to get involved in that, maybe you could be a bingo caller, because they are looking for volunteers for that. So if you're interested, give them a shout if you're in there. We'll give them a call, 5321, volunteers needed for that and for the Oasis quiz night as well. It's also line dancing classes tonight, 7 o'clock in the Gull and Penguin Theatre. So if you fancy getting along to that, 6372 is the number to speak to Hannah on if you want to find out more details. And it is also Military Wives Choir night tonight at the St. Cuthbert's Church next to the Oasis Cafe. That is from 7 o'clock.

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4: Sunday and Monday, A Murder in the Arctic brings investigators back into action in Vigil. Also on Sunday and Monday, a suspicious lorry sends an explosives team racing through London in Trigger Point. Tuesday and Wednesday, a detective's daughter receives letters from an imprisoned serial killer in The Game. Thursday, Matt Lucas and Richard Ayoade face a batch of fiendish challenges in Taskmaster. Friday, Joe Lycett welcomes star-studded pubgoers for an evening of revelry in comedy live from the Lycett Arms.
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0: Chicodes featuring Demi Lovato and No Promises. So Tom back with you tomorrow morning from 7. Is that breakfast 3 really starting to irritate you yet? Is it? That would be my fault. It was me who set this current one. The voice and the song long since identified, the sound not so much. But he'll be back with you tomorrow morning. Another chance for you to hear it after 8. Tom with you from 7.
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0: Right, let's have a little look at what is coming your way at the cinema over the next few days. Tonight at the Phoenix, the end of Oak Street, 7:30. Dog Stars is showing at the Harbour Lights this evening, 7 o'clock. The Travellers in Asia remains closed and will do for a little while whilst they undertake some repairs. And once we know a new date for that to reopen, we'll let you know. Now, tomorrow, got a special showing of The Terminator 2 Judgment Day. It is the 35th anniversary of that movie, and it's going to be on at the Phoenix on Friday evening, 7:30, getting underway. One Night Only is on from 7 at the Harbour Lights in Stanley. On Saturday afternoon, Toy Story 5 at the Phoenix. Sunday evening, The Death of Robin Hood. And then for the Harbour Lights, triple bill on Saturday includes Moana live-action movie from 12. One Night Only, that romantic comedy from 4. And The Death of Robin Hood showing at 7 o'clock on Saturday evening. And there is also a triple bill for you on Sunday. Paw Patrol, the Dino movie, gets underway at 12 for lunchtime on Sunday. The Incomer is showing on Sunday afternoon from 3 o'clock. And Spa Weekend will wrap up your viewing at the cinema at the Harbour Lights in Stanley on Sunday evening. That will get underway at 6 o'clock. That is how your cinemas are looking today and right across the weekend.
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and higher. Georgia Island looking after you after the 1 o'clock. No news. She'll be here till 2:30 today. Citrep will be along at 2:30. It is your usual weekly in-depth look at the defence world on Citrep coming up at 2:30. George Wedlake will be in his usual place from 3 o'clock this afternoon with Nikki Smith taking you into your

Angel with Ultranate, Moving to the Sun. That's it from me for today. Back with you tomorrow from 10. Got another very tasty weekend mic drop to share with you around 12:45 tomorrow afternoon to get your weekend underway. I'll speak to you then. Beautiful South up to the news after One Republic and Kids. Have yourself a good Thursday.

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